I am but a fool. 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

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Now old Applejack was loved by everyone he ever knew. Applejack picked apples, but he picked the banjo too.

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0: Amerikanske Bobby Lee med et af hans mange hits der fra starten af 60'erne, Take Good Care of My Baby. Lige før den fik du Captain Antonelle med 70'erne mod Love Will Keep Us Together på Alpha Gold. Og lidt med et af Hollywoods gode gamle hits fra 60'erne, Sorry Suzanne. Det blev efter Shangri-La-nummeret Leader of the Pack.
1: Is she really going out with him?
2: Well, there she is. Let's ask her.
1: Betty, is that Jimmy's ring you're wearing?
2: Gee, it must be great riding with him.
1: Is he picking you up after school today? By the way, where'd you meet him?

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What's that stubble on your chin? Buried in the rot gut gin. You played and lost, not won. You played a house that can't be beat. Now look, your head's bowed in

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